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2: Yo.
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2: Yo, what do you want, man?
1: My girl just caught me.
2: You made her catch you?
1: I don't know how I let this happen.
2: With who?
1: The girl next door, you know?
2: Nah.
1: I don't know what to do.
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1: All right.

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1: I have a dream. 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
2: I've been rolling on the weekend. I've been dancing from the daylight to the dark. I've been floating